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1: Ask for money and get advice. Ask for advice, get money twice. I'm from the dirty, but that Chico nice. Y'all call it a moment, I call it life.

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Hit Radio. Here's my key, philosophy. 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
1: 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Listen to the mariachi play at midnight. Are you with me? 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

love somebody, set them free. Matilda's with me, but you know I'll always come back. 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So

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1: I keep seeing you lately, singing your favorite songs out loud, and it's making me go crazy. Wish that I could take you out, oh I can't afford it, but I can write a song and record